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1: 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If you ain't dirty, you ain't here to

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Oh, you threw it all away, 'cause you're the devil in disguise. Now would you ever realize the consequences of your life?